0: 180
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0: Radio Gelosa.
2: Clap your hands, everybody, if you got what it takes. 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
1: What we're living in, let me tell ya. And it's a world that man can eat at all. When things are big that should be small,

Yes, the bad times in life is like a telephone. You never know when it's a go ring. But when it ring, just pick it up and receive. When you finish, put down the receiver and carry on. 'Cause the sun will always shine.

Negli anni 90 si ascoltava questa musica. I'm too sexy for my love, too sexy for my love, love's going to leave me.